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1: Here's a safety tip that feels obvious, but apparently still needs to be said. Hey, it's battle. Officials in Calgary say a person on medical oxygen suffered severe burns after they reportedly lit a cigarette and caused a flash fire. A roommate had to use a fire extinguisher and help get them out before first responders arrived. That is terrifying and also a reminder that oxygen and open flames are not friends. This is definitely one of those moments where common sense is not optional.

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0: Classic Rock the Bear, 92.9 on the State Line. Hanging out with you Sunday, fun day rolling on. It's Battle. What's up, brother?
1: Can you play some Guns N' Roses, man?
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1: Weekend. Party's not over yet. Last weekend here in July. Man, I hate to think summer is moving on so fast, but we still got a ways to go. Here's Hendrix.

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1: Tom Petty and Free Fallin'. I know I had that album on CD at one point. It was July 26, 2011, not that long ago, that the Ford Motor Company became the first major auto manufacturer to announce plans to ditch the CD player in favor of just a USB port.

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I haven't heard exactly, but she does have a new album coming out. Stevie Nicks and Edge of 17. I'm Dr. John. Got Pink Floyd for you by request. 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

92.9 The Bear on the state line. Hey there, I'm Dr. John, and after unveiling a new signature Marshall amp, Green Day's Billy Joe Armstrong has teamed with Epiphone for the Iridian Red Billy Joe Armstrong Les Paul Jr., which is available now at Epiphone dealers for $650. I'd love to get my hands on that.

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1: Always love to hear Bob Seger, but you don't hear too much about Bob Seger these days since his retirement. Although he was in the news this week, he will mark the 20th anniversary of his 16th album, 2006's Face the Promise, by releasing an expanded edition on September 18th. 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
1: What does Mick Jagger say about his 83rd birthday, which is today? He says, there's nothing good about it. Well, Mick, you're still around, making great music. 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
1: The Foos, Foo Fighters, and Everlong. And this is the Black Crowes. You know, it's hard to handle. They got snubbed again from the Rock and Roll Hall of Fame this year. What's up with that?

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1: 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We play it. 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

92.9 The Bear on the state line. Now here, Rush are eyeballing the Sphere in Las Vegas. Eagles are going to be going in there in September, but it would be really cool to have a residency with Rush and their newest drummer, Annika Niles, to see her do that drum fill on Tom Sawyer Live. Oh, yeah. It's great. Neil would have been proud. Creep, Stone Temple Pilots.

0: Classic rock on the state line. 92.9, The Bear. That's Heart with Magic Man, kind of where it all started for them. They're part of the legendary Pacific Northwest sound, the Seattle sound. You know, it went like Ray Charles, then Jimi Hendrix, then Heart, and then the grunge scene, and you can't argue with that. That was a whole musical genre. Now, we have a way, if you stream us, you can slap the red talkback mic and talk back to the studio. You know, it's the overnight. What's on your mind? Shout outs, you know, anything you want to say. We get some interesting ones. I know that Rob Shaw wanted to hear Guns N' Roses doing Paul McCartney. We're going to do that. I've got some Stain coming up, and we'll do a classic from Eric Clapton and Cream. Don't go anywhere.
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1: Guns N' Roses, Live and Let Die, is the McCartney song. It was the theme song to the first James Bond film to have Roger Moore. We'll talk about who we think may be the next James Bond coming up in a few minutes. This is Stained, Outside. You're with Cope. I'm inside, though.

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1: Billy Joel had a very interesting point recently. He said that he wasn't really recording new music or trying to go for new hits because he didn't want to dilute his legacy for all these years. Although he did do a new one not too long ago. But, you know, I get that. You know, he just did like a record number of shows at Madison Square Garden not too long ago. Recently stopped doing those. He was so cool. He would come in from wherever he was out in the Hamptons in a helicopter, you know, for a while. And then he would land. And then he'd go right over to Madison Square Garden, do the show a month. And then he'd get back in the helicopter and go home all on a night's work.
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Rock from coast to coast, Alice in Chains, Pacific Northwest, Man in the Box, all the way across the country to New Jersey, Bon Jovi. 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
1: Billy Idol, Rebel Yell, with his guitarist Steve Stevens, who's been there from the beginning. They're like one unit, the two guys, Billy and Steven. But they're getting inducted to the Rock and Roll Hall of Fame this year. And is the Red Hot Chili Peppers, Soul to Squeeze.

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1: White Snake, number one hit, Here I Go Again. 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
1: Sammy Hagar, I can't drive 55. Recently, Sammy, who was lead vocalist of Van Halen for quite a while, got a call from a former bassist of Van Halen, Michael Anthony. Both of them went on performing after they both left Van Halen. And this was a shout out to David Lee Roth about his personal tour getting canceled. And Hagar said, quote, "And I want to say from the bottom of my heart, I'm sorry. I hope you're well. I hope there's not a physical problem here. Mike and I love the fact that you've been out there doing it, supporting the greatest band in the world that we were both part of. Come to Vegas for our residency in September. Come on, join us, sing a couple songs, MC the damn show. Come out and just do what the F bleep you want to do, which is pretty damn entertaining." Words of Sammy Hagar. I like that about Sammy. Great guy.
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0: 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You know, if you stream us, you can slap our red talkback mic and give a shout out or anything you want. I heard from Barbara. She wanted to hear Linkin Park. I got numb.

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1: That's Bon Jovi, Wanted Dead or Alive, a rock anthem, epic for sure. So recently, John Bon Jovi, with the band Bon Jovi, set up nine what he called test run concerts at the legendary Madison Square Garden. And first couple he got through were like, you know, perfect. Let's set some more show dates to do a world tour. But recently, a few nights ago, he, I guess, suffered a sinus infection and cut the show short. But let me tell you something about Bon Jovi. He cut the show short at 90 minutes. Yeah, yeah. He did an hour and a half. And then he says, look, I got a sinus infection. I got to protect the voice here. But I'm going to make it up to you. Hold on to your ticket stubs. That's the kind of gentleman John Bon Jovi is. But an hour and a half, he still went. I mean, I've been rained out of concerts after 13 songs, if that. You know, and we got no refunds because of the rain.
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1: Guns N' Roses and patience. The old saying, if at first you don't succeed, try again. Well, with the cash, it's like that, you know, all week long on the weekdays, you'll hear a keyword you can enter here, and you could instantly win $1,000. 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
1: So Red Hot Chili Peppers and Scar Tissue. And right up front of that, we had Joan Jett and the Blackhearts, Rock and Roll Hall of Famer. 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

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Welcome back from your weekend. It's your Monday. It's the last Monday of the month, July 27th. It's Maria Melito with a keyword for you right after this one from Creed, so you could win a grand in your hand.

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0: 92.9 The Bear. Carry on, Wayward Son from Kansas. Well, you got 9 chances today at winning $1,000, a grand in your hand. We started last hour in the 9 o'clock hour. We'll go to the 5 o'clock hour. As soon as you hear the keyword, just enter it on our website. Now, I know it's the end of July. School's going to start soon. Everything is going to be back to like fall thinking, but you still have time before all that happens, meaning you still have time to take some time off from work and take a vacation, even if it's a long weekend. And we want to help you out with that. And that's why we're giving you 9 chances at winning $1,000. Hey, I got John Mellencamp coming up next.
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on the state line, 92.9 The Bear. Connie's on the job. She's looking forward to next weekend. All right, working for the weekend. I love that thinking. Here's your request for the Red Hot Chili Peppers.

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92.9 The Bear on the state line. Ragdoll from Aerosmith. It's Maria Melito. And we have another keyword for you right after this one in just about 3 minutes, right after Imagine. You got your chance at winning $1,000.

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on the state line, 92.9, The Bear. Shine from Collective Soul. It's exciting. They have their 13th album. It's coming out this Friday. And they said for this one, they drew from Cheap Trick, The Cars, and XTC. And they said it has a bit of a new wave direction to it. Can't wait. Here's Tom Petty.

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The boys of summer having a good time this summer of 2026. It's Don Henley. Hey, I got The Offspring, and I have a keyword for you right after The Offspring, so you can win $1,000. Wow.

0: 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Hopefully you make us the first preset, right? Why not? We got playlists, we got podcasts, Maria's Mutts and Stuff. That's my podcast. You can give that a listen, but there are so many others. We have lyrics, because as much as you know and love this music, I mean, same for me, right? I love the music that I play for you every day. But sometimes, after all these years, I'm wrong on a lyric. So I go to the iHeartRadio app and I look at the lyrics and I go, oh, right. That's what they've been singing about. So we have lyrics, and of course we have the talkback mic so you can leave us a message or a request. So if you haven't done it yet, go to the App Store and download the free iHeartRadio app. Yeah.
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92.9 The Bear. You give love a bad name from Bon Jovi. Hopefully, he's going to take care of himself. He's going to rest, and he'll be all good to go to the UK that he's going to and to do shows in late August and early September. Here's Metallica.

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92.9 The Bear on the state line. I know it's only July, but you want to know something about Christmas? A Christmas Carol with Johnny Depp is coming out November 13th. All right, speaking of Christmas, green, red, here's Green Day.

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1: Nothing but a good time from Poison. Well, that's for sure. If you win $1,000, you can buy some concert tickets, show tickets, take some vacation, and have a good time. I got a keyword for you right after this one from ZZ Top.
2: Rumors spreading around in that Texas town about the shack outside the game. You know what I'm talking about. 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They got a lot of nice girls.

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1: So we've all heard of shrinkflation. That's where you go to the supermarket, right? And you buy something and the price is the same, but the package is smaller. Well, now there's something called skimpflation. Do you know what that is? I'll tell you in just about 18 minutes. Here's Guns N' Roses.

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0: on the state line, 92.9, The Bear. Rebel Yell from Billy Idol. So as I mentioned, shrinkflation, we've all seen it where, oh, that used to be a pound of coffee and now it's 12 ounces. Well, the price didn't go up, but you're getting less. 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That is skimpflation. But either way, all of these things, meaning the bottom line is money, we're trying to help you with because we have another keyword for you next hour so you can win $1,000.
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1: Tom Sawyer from Rush. Those guys now have pop-up stores when they're performing. I'll tell you a little bit more about that. 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

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Don't forget, we're going to 5 o'clock with keywords, so you can win $1,000, a grand in your hand. We have another keyword next hour. Here's Nirvana.

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1: ZZ Top dressed to the nines this Monday afternoon. 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
1: Alice in Chains. Ken Dash, I was sending that out to Evan, our rock and roll supplies manager, who said, Ken, it's Monday, and I'm back in my box. I got you, buddy. Here's Def Leppard.

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1: Stones. They started things up in 64 and have never stopped. This last album, Foreign Tongues, it's not good for a bunch of older guys. They rocked it. It's absolutely amazing. You got to give it another listen if you haven't heard it. Here's Lit.

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1: Pat Benatar, Neil Giraldo, Love is a Battlefield. 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
1: Ken Daschau helping you shake off a case of the Mondays with great music and a chance to put another grand in your hand. Another keyword coming up just past the top of the hour. Here's Three Doors Down.

92.9 The Bear on the state line. It's a bad breakup right there. Bon Jovi. Ken Dasha rocking the afternoon and trying to put a grand in your hand. Another keyword coming right up after the doors.

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0: 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Skid Row, I Remember You. Def Leppard doing the Rock of Ages this afternoon, just like Kiss. Rocking and rolling all night and all day. That's what we do around here. Job one, get you through your workday with the greatest music ever made. Hey, what else is there to do? It's a crazy world, crazy weather. The one sane thing, get your work done, listen to rock and roll. It doesn't get a whole lot better than that. I've only been doing that since, oh, I don't know, freshman year of high school, and it's worked for me.
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1: 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It's Heart.